three to the four. When it's last call and they kick us out the door. It's getting kinda late, but the ladies want some more. Oh my, good Lord. Tell them drink.

sad song on a tiny violin for the man at the bar confessing his sins.